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2: நீங்கள் கேட்டுக்கொண்டிருப்பது சோனா FM 107.8. நம்ம மக்களின் குரல் சமுதாய வானொலி.

Let's gear up. Reporting dropping the diamond track. Guess who is back? We'll make it bang and no, I'll be back. Turn it up. It's so lit. It's them on the beat, bringing my heat. It's getting hot.